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1: Casa Blanca, magazine de cinema na Rádio Porto Alegre. You must remember this. A kiss is just a kiss. A sigh is just a sigh. Terças-feiras às 21 horas com Luís Miguel Cardoso. The fundamental things apply as time goes by. Casa Blanca, onde o cinema é eterno, nas asas do tempo sem fim.
2: 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It doesn't make any difference about our bet. You still owe me 10,000 francs.
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5: 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Come on, sweetheart.
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0: place is insane. I feel like I'm losing my mind.
1: I was his drug. And he was mine.
0: She was standing right there, Jeremy! Say something. Say something.
1: This is your final warning. Only darkness ahead.
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0: Casablanca, magazine de cinema na Rádio Porto Alegre. You must remember this. A kiss is just a kiss. A sigh is just a sigh. Terças-feiras às 21 horas com Luís Miguel Cardoso. The fundamental things apply as time goes by. Casablanca, onde o cinema é eterno, nas asas do tempo sem fim.
1: Transit. I could use a trip, but it doesn't make any difference about our bet. You still owe me 10,000 francs.
2: And that 10,000 francs should pay our expenses.
1: Our expenses?
2: Mm-hmm.
1: Louis, I think this is the beginning of a beautiful friendship.

think that you were made of stardust. Unconditional, you put up with so